0: paramedic two is transporting one BLS Manhattan.
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0: Dutch, is now on Darlington, 2nd Corner District, Station 5, Area 3215, Medic 1, Priority 1, 80-year-old male with difficulty breathing. 26 Mockingbird Lane, cross of Maisie Court, Nassau Road, Medic 2's on a previous. Repeating Darlington, 2nd Corner District, Station 5, Area, Medic 1, Priority 1, 80-year-old male with difficulty breathing, 26 Mockingbird Lane. 2041, 1480.
1: One, so that at post 4482.
0: Dutch is ambulance one on post 2041.

Star Ellington Medic when you're on the scene, 2053.

0: 1 is finished at Southway. Would you like me to head back to Charles Street?
1: That's just like car 1. That's affirmative. 2057.
0: Steve, thank you.

0: 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Third call in the district, 3214 Empress, Dutchess Ambulance 1, Priority 4. 81-year-old female, low blood pressure. 39 Thomas Avenue, cross of James Street, Dutchess Turnpike, feeding to Arlington 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a previous. 2102 1437. Arlington Medic 2, you're in service from previous handling. 2102 1437. 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
1: Dutchess Ambulance 1, remain at post.

Duchess on Arlington, 3rd Colton District, headquarters area 3211, Empress Duchess Ambulance 1, Priority 4, female feeling ill, Royal Cove Apartments, 134 Annis Avenue, 1st Gonna be Jackman Drive, police on the scene. Repeating to Arlington, 3rd Colton District, Empress Duchess Ambulance 1, Priority 4, female feeling ill, Royal Cove Apartments 134 Annis Avenue, police on the scene. It's going to be apartment P is in Peter 5, 2106, 1418.

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Duchess, 901 to Millbrook, priority 2, 17-year-old male fallen with a head injury. Cardinal Hayes, St. Elizabeth Building, 18 St. Joseph's Drive West, Crescendy St. Joseph's Drive East. Repeating to Millbrook, priority 2, 17-year-old male fallen with a head injury. Cardinal Hayes, St. Elizabeth Building, 18 St. Joseph's Drive West. 2115, 14. On the scene at

0: to Beekman Priority 1, 70-year-old female, chest pain. 79 Walker Road crosses Starlight Drive, Beekman Road. Speeding to Beekman Priority 1, 70-year-old female, chest pain. 79 Walker Road, 2117, 1437.
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0: 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Millbrook 4979-2117.
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0: Honda City MS, priority 3, 7-year-old female, back spasm, previous injury. St. Simeon's Building 5, 10 Second Mile Drive, between Wood Avenue and Maple Grove. City MS, priority 3, 87-year-old female, with back spasms from a previous injury. St. Simeon's Building
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0: 1, that's Samuel 1 at Innis Avenue. What building is it?
1: Dr. Samuel, it's 1, you're on scene at 2125. It's going to be 134 Innis Avenue, apartment P's and Paul 5, Arlington, and several town police units on scene.
0: Okay.

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0: Dodge, 901 to town of Fishkill EMF, round about station 2 area, priority 4. 74-year-old male fallen with a head laceration. This is going to be a Taconic Rehab and Nursing. 3 Summit Court crosses of Route 52. Patient located in room 132 on the Locust Grove unit. Repeating to town of Fishkill EMS, round about station 2 area, priority 4. 74-year-old male fallen with a head laceration. Taconic Rehab and Nursing, 3 Summit Court. It's going to be room 132 in the Locust Grove unit. Pad 2131, 1480.
1: Start heading to Lutheran Care, 2 South, room 204. 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

0: SSN to Arlington Station 4 area. Fourth call in the district, 3214, responding from a previous Empress Duchess Medic 1, Party 4, 95-year-old male falling with a head injury. Lutheran Care Center, 965 Duchess Turnpike, cross of Elizabeth Lane, Thomas Avenue, 2 South, room 204. Heading to Arlington Station 4 area, 4th call in the district, 3214, responding from a previous Empress, Duchess Medic 1, Priority 4, 95-year-old male, falling with a head injury. Lutheran Care Center, 965 Duchess Turnpike, 2 South, room 204. Arlington Medic 1, 2, and Duchess Ambulance 1, all operating on a previous 2133, 1437.
1: Arlington Medic 2 ALS in Hudson.
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Portland Grand Station 2 area. Priority 1, 24-year-old female bleeding from a surgical drain. 324 Titusville Road, crosses of Knox Town Road and Chestnut Ridge Road. Repeat until Grand Station 2 area. Priority 1, 44-year-old female bleeding from a surgical drain. 324 Titusville Road, 2146.

And calling back, only got was in service, not the unit number. 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

0: service. 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

FMC Roosevelt Station 3, area 6371, High Park EMS, priority 1. 84-year-old male, labored breathing from a fall with a possible head injury. 25 Franklin Road, across the Violet Avenue. Feeding to Roosevelt Station 3, area 6371, High Park EMS, priority 1. 84-year-old male, fallen, labored breathing, possible head injury. 25 Franklin Road. Police are en route. Male is yelling and combative with the caller. 2209, 1437.

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1: Roosevelt Station 3, area 6371, second dispatch. 84 fall in labored breathing, head injury. 35 Franklin Road, 2215, 1437.

Dodge is found on the town of Fishkill, EMS Village of Fishkill Fire District, Priority 1, 48-year-old male syncopal episode at the White House Bar, 1107 Main Street, crosses of North Street and Robinson Street. Repeating, the town of Fishkill, EMS Village of Fishkill Fire District, Priority 1, 48-year-old male syncopal episode, White House Bar, 1107 Main Street, 2218, 1489.

0: to Millbrook, second call in the district, priority 4, 43-year-old male, abdominal pain, 215 North Mavisville Road, cross of Andrew Heat Road, feeding to Millbrook, second call in the district, priority 4, 43-year-old male, abdominal pain, 215 North Mavisville Road, 4972 out in a previous, 22-24, 1437.
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1: Patrick, Medic 1, be advised that ambulance want to fly car 1 around on a call if you can start heading towards the... Ambulance want to fly car 1 around on a previous call. Be heading down to 9 in Old Hopewell. Sorry, you were cut off by another unit. In front of you, heading back to post. By another unit, you are en route to post. 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

Judge on to Rhinebeck Empress, Priority 2, 74-year-old female, fallen, possible head and leg injury. 28 Old Rock City Road, cross of Winding Brook Lane, Oriole Mills Road, repeating to Rhinebeck Empress, Priority 2, 74-year-old female, fallen, possible head and leg injury. 28 Old Rock City Road, 2248, 1437.

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Desmond 2, Rhinebeck, 2nd call in the district. 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Empress, Duchess Medic 1, Priority 3, 17-year-old female near fainting. 45 Mill Street, 5971, Empress Flycar 296, out in a previous, 2309, 1437.

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2: 5901. 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
0: Daniel,
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Detron to Rhinecliff, requested mutually to second call, Rhinebeck, priority 3, 17-year-old female near fainting, 45 Mill Street cross of Cloth Drive, repeating to Rhinecliff, your ambulance, requested mutually to Rhinebeck for second call in the district, priority 3, 17-year-old female near fainting, 45 Mill Street, 2318, 1437.

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2: One responder.
3: Yeah, what's up?
1: Negative. Revised. 171, you're responding at 2323. Medic 11, per the CAD, the police are not even on the scene yet. We will advise when they advise us.
4: Car just pulled up.
5: Ryan Cliff 6171, you're responding 2324. 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
5: 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Right back to 1067, Command 3.
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5: 1067, Rhinecliff responded. You have Dutchess Medic 1 in route. They were coming from Route 9, Husky Hill, near the Galleria Mall.
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Just now on the Fairview and Empress, priority 1, 37-year-old female, difficulty breathing. It's going to be in the area of the Mole Mole, 260 North Road, crosses Ameristrive and West Cedar Street. Repeating to Fairview and Empress, priority 1, 37-year-old female, difficulty breathing. It's going to be near the Mole Mole, 260 North Road, 2341, 1480.

just on Arlington, 2nd Columbia District, headquarters area, 3211 Medic 2, Priority 4, MHL Transport, 11 Overlook Road, Chris going to be over Rocker Road and Dutchess Turnpike. Police on the scene. Repeating to Arlington, 2nd Columbia District, headquarters area, Medic 2, Priority 4, for the MHL Transport, 11 Overlook Road, police on the scene, 2342, 1480.

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0: Juncture, Armenia, 2nd Dispatch, carbon monoxide alarm, 1st and 2nd floor, Friedman O'Connell residence. 231 Red Cell Pass, Garza Oak Tree Lane, Route 22, repeating to Armenia, 2nd Dispatch, carbon monoxide alarm, 1st and 2nd floor, Friedman O'Connell residence. 231 Red Cell Pass, call back from the alarm company reports that a guard is doing patrols, will meet the fire department. I believe this is going to be on the Silo Ridge development, 2351, 1437.
1: And the all-important ambassador was like post.
2: Ambulance 1, you're clear at 22. If you could post at 44 and 82.
1: 44 and 82.
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2: 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Do you need to do your equipment? Yes, we'll show you continuing to remain on post 2652.

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1: Amenia 3112 will show your spotting. There should be a guard to meet you. I believe it's going to be in the Swallow Ridge development. Unknown at Sticker Hill, they did not make contact with the location.

Sacramento Beach Volunteer Ambulance, City Beacon EMS, Chelsea Fire District, Priority 1, 74-year-old female with chest palpitations. To be in the Stony Hill View development, number 45 Sunflower Circle, crosses up, it's going to be Blossom Court. Repeating to Beacon Volunteer, City Beacon EMS, Chelsea Fire District, Priority 1, 74-year-old female with chest palpitations. To be in the Stony Hill View development, number 45 Sunflower Circle, 2354, 1418.

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shotgun 2, Soldier Wappager's EMS, Wappager's Sichuan area, priority 1, 56-year-old male, chest pain, shortness of breath. Wappager's Falls Hotel, 8 Clap Avenue, across of Franklin Street, West Academy Street, apartment number 12. Repeating to Village of Wappinger's EMS, Wappinger Station 1 area, priority 1, 56-year-old male, chest pain, shortness of breath, Wappinger's Falls Hotel, 8 Clap Avenue, apartment 12, 0001, 1437.

Columbia calling out, responding. 0003.

City now, 1-2-1 City, and that's probably 164, the old female thing. Martin Luther King Apartments, 59, 15 Washington Street, Apartment 5, B.S. Boyd, Crossing to Clark Street, Taylor Avenue. 1501 City, Massachusetts, 64, the old female thing. Martin Luther King Apartments, 159, 159, Washington Street, Apartment 45, B.S. Boyd. Crossage Clark Street, time now is 0007.

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Stefan 2, Village of Wappingers EMS, Wappingers Station 1 Area Party 2. 6-month-old female fallen approximately 2 feet, possible head injury. 2 Fulton Street, cross of Market Street, Prospect Street, apartment number 4. Repeating to Village of Wappingers EMS, Wappingers Station 1 Area Party 2. 6-month-old female fallen approximately 2 feet, possible head injury. 2 Fulton Street, apartment number 4. 0114, 1437.

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They're ventilating at this time. I believe it's going to be the same issue you had previously.

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on to City Beacon, Beacon Volunteer, City Beacon EMS, Priority 1. 86-year-old female chest pains and vomiting. 71 South Chestnut Street crosses of Roundabout Avenue and Vine Street. Repeating to City Beacon, Beacon Volunteer, City Beacon EMS, Priority 1. 86-year-old female chest pains and vomiting. 71 South Chestnut Street. 0205-1418.

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Van Wyck at Merritt Park Glen, section 222 Roosevelt Drive, crosses of Vassar Place and Creekside Lane. Repeating to Roundabout Station 2 area, fire alarm sounding. Van Wyck at Merritt Park Glen, section 222 Roosevelt Drive, 0304-1418.

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Chestnut 1 to Roosevelt Station, Flaherty, town of Hyde Park, EMS, priority 4. 70-year-old male abdominal pains, issue with a catheter. 9 Connolly Drive, Crestview Route 9G. Repeat at Roosevelt Station, Flaherty, town of Hyde Park, EMS, priority 4. 70-year-old male abdominal pains, issue with a catheter. 9 Connolly Drive, 03-3514.

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Speeding Camelot Village, 621 Sheaf Road, crest of the Old Post Road, Lot 27. 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

NHL 430, Concord, apartment number 1. 46-year-old female, NHL 430, Concord Street, apartment 1st Street, the mansion and mill, 5-1.

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Repeating to Dover Medic 1, Dover Station 1, Priority 1. 37-year-old male, chest pains, breathing issues. 34 Railroad Street, apartment 4. 0606, 1480.

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to Pleasant Valley, second AMF call in the district. 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The ARC, Route 44, 1435, Route 44.

between Wilbur Road and Timothy Heights. 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Pleasant Valley Medic 1 out on a previous call. Repeating to Pleasant Valley. 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Empress, Duchess Ambulance 1, Duchess Flycar 1. Priority 1 in Pleasant Valley Station 1 area. 35-year-old female passed out, now conscious. ARC Route 44. 1435 Route 44. Patient will be located upstairs in the back of the house. 1624, 1465.

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2: Same building, find the Pleasant Valley call, Tampa ETA from 4482.
0: Zenith 1 responding, Tampa ETA 4482.

Roger that, 1-2-3. Four. Four yields to hold muscle. 59 Garden Street Apartment, Adam, Roger. Hold muscle. 59 Garden Street Apartment, A. Approaching the man. How about

912 Sedema, it's your second dispatch. Party 464, you'll see now. 59 Garden Street, Park is in Adams. Gross is a match. Your second dispatch. Party 464, you'll see now. Hold also. 59 Garden Street, Park is in Adams. Gross is a match. 7 hours, 647.

0: 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What's our disposition?
1: This is MLS 1, canceled on scene, obtaining an ALS, obtaining an RMA. I'll show you back and route to Route 44, Route 82.

0: County. 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

That's 712 Arlington Headquarters Area, 3211 Arlington Medic 1, Priority 4, 57-year-old male, possible hernia, Royal Cove Apartments, 134 Innis Avenue, between the two entrances of that Jackman Drive apartment, Susan Charles 12. 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

0: Now 12 City Mass second dis. Female fallen, no injuries. Men are second dispatch. Four, unlocked medical alarm. 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Man air Woodside, 168, apartment 313. I'm now 7-0.
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That's 912 Arlington, 2nd Eva's Commander District, headquarters area, Arlington 3211, Arlington Medic 2, Priority 1, 87-year-old male with chest pain. 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
2: 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In front of Southern Dutchess Sand and Gravel, 73 Route 9, cross streets of Carroll Lane and Clove Road. 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In front of Southern Dutchess Sand and Gravel, 73 Route 9, 0739-4254.

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1: 911.
0: Back, man.
1: Be advised, Route 9 is closed, both north and southbound.
0: Route 9 closed, both directions, 0751.

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Dutchess Emma 1-2, Rombout. All available fire police requested to the scene, Station 1 area, Priority 3, three-car auto accident in front of Southern Dutchess Sand and Gravel, 73 Route 9, crosses of Carroll Lane and Clove Road. Repeating 2, Rombout. All available fire police requested to the scene, Station 1 area, Priority 3, three-car auto accident in front of Southern Dutchess Sand and Gravel, 73 Route 9, 0754-1454.

0: The alarm. 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
1: The silence not reached. 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You're 10-8.

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0: 67. 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
1: Touches on 12 Red Hook into Empress, priority
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3: Roundabout command copies. Keep both coming in. We'll return the 7-1.
0: Copy, keep both coming in. We'll return the second at 0804.
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1: 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Is that ALS or BLS? Mike 9 2 BLS patients, St. Luke's. They're 815, 1465.
2: 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I'm clear.
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9-1-2 Tivoli, Empress, priority 3, 81-year-old male, dislocated hip, swollen testicles, Tivoli Acres, 3 Lisa Lane, cross street of Elizabeth Drive and Lothrop Lane. 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

Delta 712 Tivoli, are you responding? 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

0: That's 912 Pleasant Valley Medic 1, Pleasant Valley Station 1 area. 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
1: Male, weak and dizzy. City EMS response.
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1: 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Apartment 3, which is on the third. Across the bridge in Grand. 75 male, weak and dizzy. Time 40.
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That's a 712 Glenham Beacon Volunteer, second call, City Beacon EMS, priority 1, automatic medical alarm, 86-year-old female fallen, bleeding from the head or neck, the Stanton residence in the BGB Trailer Park, 12 Bertha Boulevard, crushes to Jeanette Drive and Lloyd Place, 8273, out on a previous call. 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

Beacon Volunteer 8279 responding, 0918 1454.

That's 712 Roosevelt Station 1, area 6371, Hyde Park EMS, priority 1, 73-year-old male, possible stroke, slurred speech, respiratory distress, Eleanor Nursing Care Center, 419 North Quaker Lane, Crushes of Cardinal Road and Oligen Lane, Unit 300. 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

Epsilon 12 Village Fishtail, automatic fire alarm, rear smoke detector, zone 3 activation at the Tomato Cafe, 1123 Main Street, between North Street and Church Street. 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

Central 7, 1 to LaGrange, 2nd EMS call, station 3 area, priority 4, 22-year-old male, nauseous from a past occurred accident, intersection of Knoxon Road and Bart Drive, police on scene, 4779, out on a previous call. Repeating to LaGrange, 2nd EMS call, station 3 area, priority 4, 22-year-old male, nauseous from a past occurred accident, intersection of Knoxon Road and Bart Drive, 4779, out on a previous call, police on scene, 0934, 1454.

team responding 0935. Last unit, that radio was unreadable. Plug range 4778 and 55 responding 0936.

I'm a one city ambulance on priority four, Social Security for Academy Street between Main Street and Main Street for a 29-year-old male that appears out of it and sweaty. Repeating, city EMS response for Social Security for Main Street between Main and Cannon. 29-year-old male appears out of it and sweaty. I'm 9937.

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Dutchess 911 to Village Wapiters Medical 11, Village Wapiters Station 1 area, priority 4, 46-year-old female, alcohol withdrawal in the Rock Hill Condos 799 Sergeant Palmateer Way between Route 9 and Asper Lane. RBC is in Charles 10, PD also being dispatched, repeating to Village Wapiters EMS, Village Wapiters Station 1 area, priority 4, 46-year-old female, alcohol withdrawal, the Rock Hill Condos 799 Sergeant Palmateer Way. Department C is in Charles 10, 09, 45, 14, 65.

0: Hotel Dramatic 11 responding, 0946, 1465.
1: One ladder one. On for a report of a leak causing the ceiling to fall out of the ceiling at 6 North Clover Street, bottom level between South Clover and Donegan. Repeating engine one ladder one. On for a report of a water leak causing ceiling tiles to fall down 16 North Clover Street, bottom level, South Clover and Donegan Place at 947.

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0: 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Yeah, look, the leak is going to be on the against Davis side wall, number 2.
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1: 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Water coming through.
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The High Meadows Trailer Park, 160 Holes Apple Road, between Halls Corners Road and Ridge Road, lot number 107. Speaking to County of Dover EMS, Dover Station 1 area, Priority 1. 79-year-old male with abdominal pain, cardiac history. High Meadows Trailer Park, 160 Holes Apple Road, lot number 107, 0956, 1465.

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0: That's 912 Red Hook, second dispatch, automatic fire alarm, multiple zones of activation, 82 Hickman Hill Road between Route 199 and St. Paul Road, the Suits residence. Repeating to Red Hook, second dispatch, to respond for an automatic fire alarm, multiple zones of activation at the Suits residence, 82 Hickman Hill Road, 0958 1465.
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Out of City EMS, ambulance received 156 Thompson, Beaumont Avenue, Avenue, 70-year-old, diarrhea times 2 weeks. 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
1: Roger, medic to ALS Vassar, 1025-1465.
0: That's 911-2 Tivoli, Tivoli, Tivoli, Tivoli, Tivoli, Tivoli, Tivoli, Tivoli, Tivoli, Tivoli, Tivoli, Tivoli, Tivoli, Tivoli, Tivoli, Tivoli, Tivoli, Tivoli, Tivoli, Tivoli, Tivoli, Tivoli, Tivoli, 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

0: Just kill me in. 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
1: 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Can you also notify the village fire inspector?
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Dr. Samuel 12 East Fishkill 3971 Station 2 area, priority 3, 72-year-old female fallen, unknown injuries, 24 Ely Lane, cross streets of Stormville Mountain Road and Mountaintop Road. Please see dispatch for the alert. Known EDP, uncooperative with EMS, repeating 2 East Fishkill Station 2 area, 3971, priority 3, 72-year-old female fallen, unknown injuries, 24 Ely Lane. Police being dispatched for the alert at 1038, 1454.

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0: 1 is on. Hyde Park Medic 1, are you clear, Mid Hudson?
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0: Copy, clear Mid Hudson en route back to district. We're about to go out with a priority 1 call, the Golden Apartments, 98 East Market Street.
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Dispatch 912, Hyde Park EMS, second call, priority 1, 24-year-old female, bleeding, possible miscarriage, Golden Apartments, building B as in boy, 98 East Market Street, cross street to Pinewoods Road and Lambert Lane, apartment number 8. 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

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Renaissance Rehab 4975 Albany Post Road Cross Sheets of Anderson School Road and Enderkill Drive. Unit 1 Room 129 Hyde Park Medic 1 2 out on previous calls. 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Roosevelt Station 5, Area 6371, Dutchess Ambulance 1, respond priority 4, 66-year-old male, surgical wound with an infection, Renaissance Rehab, 4975 Albany Post Road, Unit 1, Room 129, Hyde Park Medic 1 and 2, out in previous calls, 1059, 1454.

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0: Ambulance 183 is responding to the Renaissance. ETA is 5 minutes.
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2: Town of Wallinger EMS calling the Hackensack Fire District. 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Repeat 2, Town of Wallinger EMS calling the Hackensack Fire District. 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
0: 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DCSO is on scene. Repeating to Beekman. Priority 4. Female voluntary NHL transport. 256 Lime Ridge Road. PD is on scene. 1120-1465.

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1: Dutchess 712, Hyde Park, Town of Hyde Park, EMS, third call. Dutchess Ambulance 1, Dutchess Fly Car 1, and Empress. Respond priority 1, 77-year-old female, difficulty breathing, elevated heart rate, 12, Beedart Place, cross street of Fuller Lane, Hyde Park. Medic 1 and 2 out on previous calls. Repeating 2, Hyde Park, Town of Hyde Park, EMS, third call. Dutchess Ambulance 1, Dutchess Fly Car 1, Empress. 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Hyde Park Medic 1 and 2 out on previous calls at 1128, 4 to 54.

0: First ambulance 183 is responding to 12 feet our place. ETA is 4 minutes.
1: Dutchess Ambulance 183 responding, ETA 4 minutes at 11:30, Dutchess 911 to Dutchess Ambulance 1. 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

Dutch Sound 12, Millbrook, Party 2. 22-year-old female fall with a head injury outside in front of Chaffery Apartments, 24 Sadie Lane, between Anson Avenue and Hart Village Road. Repeating the Millbrook, Party 2. 92-year-old female fallen with a head injury outside in front of Chaffery Apartments, number 24 Sadie Lane. 1134-1465.

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0: Multiple units again, Millbrook 4979 responding, Dutchess Ambulance 1. 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

0: 6912 Rhinebeck, 2nd EMS Colmena District. Empress, that's just ambulance 1, that's just flat call 1. Priority 1, 74-year-old male fallen, possible head injury. Wells Manor Apartments 5, Wells Manor Lane, off of Sally Gilson Way, Philly Building 5, apartment number 62. Repeating to Rhinebeck, 2nd EMS Colmena District. Empress, Dutchess Ambulance 1, Dutchess Flycar 1, Priority 1, 59-year-old male fallen, possible head injury, the Wells Manor Apartment 5, Wells Manor Lane, apartment, Building 5, apartment number 62, 1142, 1465.
1: Car 1, Dutchess 901, clarification needed. Am I still going to the call at 12 feet our place, or has been canceled off of that?
2: So on, that's my apologies. Continue to 12 Beat Art Place, 1142-1435.
0: Dutchess 712, Rhinebeck, 2nd Dispatch, Priority 4, 64-year-old male, diabetic abscess on his back, Northern Dutchess Hospital, Wound Care Center, 103 Montgomery Street, crosses of Astor Drive and Old Post Road. 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

Dodge 912, Rhinebeck, 3rd dispatch, priority 4, 64-year-old male, diabetic abscess on his back. Northern Nurses Hospital Wound Care Center, 103 Montgomery Street, Clark Street of Astor Drive and Old Post Road. Repeating to Rhinebeck, 3rd dispatch, priority 4, 64-year-old male, diabetic abscess on his back. Northern Duchess Wound Care Center, 103 Montgomery Street, 1154-254.

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2: Interfaith Tower, 60 Washington Street, 10F is in Franklin, Mansion Street, and Marshall Street, first 70 female calling. Repeat EMS, respond priority 2. Interfaith Tower, 66 Washington Street, 10F is in Frank, between Mansion Street and Marshall Street, 79-year-old calling, time to 11:50.

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That's 1012, town of Wappinger, EMS, second call. 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

0: City 91 Engine 1, City EMS, respond. The front line of the Dutchess County Medical Examiner's Office, 1-State Washington Street. Across the streets are Taylor Avenue, Clark Street. Report of a male initially reported unresponsive, but reported to be semi-responsive.
1: Right, who's on scene?
2: Town of Walford, Dramatic 2, on scene, 1206. Village of Wappinger, EMS. RE3 auto accident involving two vehicles with airbag deployment. Southbound lane of Route 9 in front of Hudson Cadillac Buick GMC 2023 South Road between Old Post Road and Galleria Drive. PD is on scene. Repeating to Hamburg, Village of Wappinger, Village of Wappinger, EMS. RE3 auto accident involving two vehicles. Airbag deployment, southbound lane of Route 9 in the area of the Hudson Cadillac Buick GMC 2023 South Road 20, correction, 1207, 1465.
1: Subject
2: 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Roosevelt Medical 11 responding, 1207, 1465. Touch 712 Pine Plains, testing tone. Pine Plains, testing tone. 1207, 1454. Numbers ambulance 183, 11M Northern Dutchess. 1207, 1465.

0: Dispatcher 712, City of Beacon Fire, Beacon Volunteer, City of Beacon EMS, Priority 1, 84-year-old female, unconscious, labored breathing, the laundry room of South Davies Terrace Apartments, Building 6, 6 South Davies Terrace, crush sheets of Davies Avenue and Harbor Hill Court. Repeating to City Beacon Fire, Beacon Volunteer, City Beacon EMS, Priority 1, 84-year-old female, unconscious, labored breathing, in the laundry room of South Davies Terrace Apartments, 6 South Davies Terrace, at 1209-4254.
1: Came in with some static, but able to copy. How do you copy 911?
2: I copy you loud and clear. Thank you.
1: At 1209-4254. City of Beacon Medic 1 responding at 1209. City of Beacon Medic 1, police have also been notified. We have a language barrier, Spanish, with the caller. She's now saying building number 4 for South Davies Terrace.
3: And you want
1: to... New Hamburg 5313. Are you calling responding? Multiple units, we're on.
4: New Hamburg 5313 responding.
1: New Hamburg 5313 responding. Other unit, you recovered. Go again.
5: 8273 responding.
6: Yeah, command was at New Hamburg.
1: Beacon Volunteer 8272 responding at 1210. A further update on the address. City of Beacon Police received a call direct. They're advising it is 6 South Davies Terrace.
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1: Dutch Simon 12, town of Fishkill, EMS, calling Roundoff Station 1 area. Priority 1, 45-year-old male hallucinating, possible overdose on psychiatric medication, also difficulty breathing. At Studio 6, 55 West Merritt Boulevard, cross streets of Regency Drive and Westage Business Center Drive. Room 113, police being dispatched. Repeating 2, town of Fishkill, EMS, calling Roundoff Station 1 area. 45-year-old male hallucinating, possible overdose on psychiatric medication, also difficulty breathing. Studio 6, 55 West Merritt Boulevard, room 113. Police being dispatched. Subject currently calm and asking for help at 1218 4254. Dutch 712, Pine Plains, testing tone. Pine Plains, testing tone. 1218 4254.

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Elderly female not alert at number 4 Drum Court off of Shelley Road.

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Nevada City, respond Mansion Square Park, North Clinton Street, crossing Mansion Street, 40 miles, feeling sick. Repeating CS, respond Mansion Square Park, 60 North Clinton Street, crossing Mansion Street, 40 miles, feeling sick. Time 12:30.

0: Station 3 area, possible vehicle fire in the area of number 68 Lake Walton Road. 1233, 1465.
1: 31 north side line. Cross the Dutchess Rail Trail.
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5: one of those robbers, 911. CLS from Bastion is 1, and we lost about 1 RMA.
0: Those robbers from Medic 11, BLS of Bastion with 1, also 1 RMA, 1234, 4265.
6: Medic 9, ALS to Vassar.
0: Medic 9, ALS Vassar, 1234, 1465.

0: now in the civilian responding to Lake Long Road, possibly still someone in the vehicle. Fire in the front end and black PDs off on the route.
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0: Unknown, but we do have any information about an auto accident, just that there was smoke from a vehicle, possible fire, and black smoke.
1: Copy. If you can add 51 to the assignment as well, I'm en route. This would be reports of someone possibly on the vehicle.
0: See that 39, 35, you're en route. 1236, 1465.
3: And the north side trail. You can access off of Parker Avenue across from the Sheriff's Department.
1: Greasy, Parker Avenue across from the department.

Southbound 1 to East Fish Hill 3951. Requested to respond to the possible vehicle fire with someone possibly trapped inside the vehicle with 3913 and 15 in the area of number 68 Lake Walton Road between Radcliffe Drive and Cambridge Court. Repeating to East Fish Hill 3951. Requested to respond with 3915 and 13. The possible vehicle fire, someone possibly still in the vehicle in the area of number 68 Lake Walton Road, 1237, 1465.

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0: Turn number on scene, negative and driving, confirmed vehicle 5.
1: CB Fishkill Command, negative entrapment, confirmed vehicle fire,
0: 1238-1465. 1, on 39. Prioritize 15 on the response. No need for 15, negative auto accident, negative entrapment. Confirm vehicle fire though.

0: 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I sent them for the possible. I got one more member getting here now. They're shortlist.
1: Copy. Just get me an engineer. Start confirm vehicle park.
0: 10-4. 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
2: 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What?
0: 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Are you responding?
1: 3913, responding.
0: E6, 3913, responding, 1241, 1465. 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

0: That's 912 Red Hook, flag fire alarm, main annex discharge manual pull zone 202 activation at 531 Turkey Hill Road between Spring Lake Road and Hateman Hill Road, repeating the Red Hook automatic fire alarm, main annex discharge manual pull zone 202 activation at 531 Turkey Hill Road. 1242,
1: 1465. 13997 will be responding to the car fire.
0: Cisco 3997 responding. Lake Walton Road, 1242, 1465. 912 East Cisco 3951, are you responding?
2: Place
0: the 15. 3941 responding to the 15 at 1242.
2: Negative entrapment, you can hold off further on 51. They're not required. I'll be operating with 63, 13, and 15.
0: Unidale 6779 responding at 1242. Received 3951, not required. Negative entrapment, operating with 39, 13, 15, 63, 1243, 1465.

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1: Dutchess Island 1-2,
0: Hackers have you responding?
1: I want to New Hackensack. 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

0: Dutch is 912. Redrick, are you responding? Redrick, are you responding?
1: Dutch 91-5812 will be responding momentarily.
0: Medic 5812 responding momentarily. I'm off to Medic 2, run out the hospital. 1248-1465.
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0: dispatch 911 to LaGrange, 3rd EMS call in a district, Grange Station 3 area, Empress, such as Ambulance 1, Priority 4. 55-year-old female feeling sick, abdominal pain at number 1 Lakeview Road between McGee Road and Lake Court. LaGrange 4713, 67, 78, 79 out on previous calls, repeating to LaGrange. 30 MS called in the district, Empress
1: 4479.
0: Such as Ambulance 1 to LaGrange Station 3 area. Priority 4, 55-year-old female feeling sick with abdominal pain at 1 Lakeview Road, LaGrange 47, 13, 67, 78, 79, out on previous calls, 1304, 1465.
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That's 912 Roosevelt High Park EMS, Roosevelt Station 4 area, priority 3, 83-year-old male, possibly dehydrated, confused, 79 Connolly Drive between North Cross Road and Route 90, repeating to Roosevelt High Park EMS into Roosevelt Station 4 area, priority 3, 80-year-old male, possibly dehydrated and confused, 79 Connolly Drive, 1314, 1465.

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1: Cross-Sunday 2, responding, Connolly Drive. 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
1: 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Civil A 66 responding, 1320.

0: 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ALS disaster, 1322,
1: 4-6-5. 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
1: 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Priority 1, 92-year-old female, direction 92-year-old male, difficulty breathing on oxygen at 6 Gertrude Place off of Cottom Hill Road.
0: Copy, thank you. 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

1-2 Village Wappingers EMS, second call, Wappinger Station 2 area, Empress, and Town of Wappinger EMS, respond priority 2 for a 41-year-old female and a 16-month-old female fallen, mother with a leg injury, baby with a head injury, outside in front of 2695 West Main Street, crushes of Church Street and Gibbons Avenue. 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

0: I want to begin volunteer. 43, 79-year-old female, black stool, high blood pressure at Hedgewood 355 Fishkill Avenue between Dallas Place and Delavan Avenue. Room number 116. 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Hedgewood 355 Fishkill Avenue, room number 116. 1342,
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2: Ambulance 275 arriving at 1410.

Touch a 712, Beacon Volunteer, City Beacon EMS, second call. 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The view at Rocky Glen, 443 Rocky Glen, City Beacon Medic 1, out on a previous call, 1413, 1454.

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0: 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Repeating to East Fishkill, Station 1 area, Priority 1, 87-year-old male, labored breathing, swollen legs, 12 Highview Road, 1418, 1454.
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0: you, Town of Pauling EMS, calling Station 1 area, priority 4, 62-year-old male, requesting transport to the hospital. 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
2: Touching 012 Village Watchers, Hamburg, calling a Village Watcher Station 1 area. Indoor odor of gas at number 14 Lower Henry Street between Clap Avenue and Duchess Avenue. Sensor Hudson has a crew and route, pointing the odor to be from the stove. Repeating to Village Wappingers, Hamburg, call into Village Wappinger Station 1 area. Indoor odor of gas at 14 Lower Henry Street. Sensor Hudson has a crew and route, reporting the gas odor is from the stove. 1428-1465.
0: Multiple units calling Medic 1 responding at 1428 City Beacon 3315. 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
1: Dr. Sandal 1-2, Arlington Station 5, Area 3215, Arlington Medic 2, Priority 2, 39-year-old male, possible cardiac emergency. 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
1: Object command, go ahead.
0: Advisor, negative problem here. The resident, I'm calling Central Hudson, trying to figure out what the meter is. It says negative odor. You can put it down to good sense and terminate the line.
1: Negative problem at the location, negative odor. Good intent call, terminate the alarm. 1432, 1455. 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
2: 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Monster terminated from Henry Street, 1432, 1455.
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0: Dispatch 912 East Fishkill, Medic 1, second EMS call in East Fishkill Station 1 area. 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Second EMS call in the District Station 1 area, Priority 3, 68-year-old male, fallen from a Hoyer lift, unknown if injured. 51 Carroll Drive, 3971, out on a previous call, 1439-1465.
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0: Touch 712, Pauling Station 1 area, automatic fire alarm, second floor landing, smoke activation, 21 West Main Street, crossroads of Anderson Way and Dutcher Avenue. Repeating, 2 Pauling Station 1 area, automatic fire alarm, second floor landing, smoke activation, 21 West Main Street at 1449 1454.
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Dr. Sauerland to Arlington, second call in the district headquarters area, Arlington 3211, 52, Medic 1, Priority 3, auto accident, one male not alert, the intersection of Haight Avenue and Raymond Avenue. PD is on scene, on to Medic 2 out on the previous call, repeating the Arlington second call. Headquarters area, Priority 3, auto accident, one male not alert, the intersection of Haight Avenue and Raymond Avenue. 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

0: Dutchess Island 1 to Glenham, vegan volunteer, City Vegan EMS, priority 1, 31-year-old female with chest pain, the view at Rocky Glen, 443 Rocky Glen off of Route 52, repeating to Glenham, vegan volunteer, City Vegan EMS, priority 1, 31-year-old female, chest pain, the view at Rocky Glen, 443 Rocky Glen, 1508-1465.
1: Out engines 1-2, ladder 1, tower ladder 2. 33, Cotton Street. Crossing North Clinton Street, North Clinton Street. Reported smoke from the base. The engines 1-2-3, ladder 1, tower ladder 2.
0: Dutchess Island 1-2, Fairview, Empress, priority 2, 72-year-old female fall with a head injury.
1: Caller on
0: 3
1: apartment
0: Moore
1: 2.
0: Street, crosses of Woodlawn Avenue and Center Avenue. 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
1: 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Thank you.
0: North Street, North Hamilton, Clinton. 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
0: Driveway access from Woodlawn, previous brain bleed history, use the back door, repeating 2, Dutchess Flycar 1, ALS Assist, Fairview Fire District, Priority 2, 72-year-old female, fall with a head injury. 3 Morse Street, previous brain bleed history, driveway access from Woodlawn, use the back door at 1510 4254.
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2: Dutch 911-2, Arlington 55, area 3215, Arlington Medic 2, priority 4, evaluation requested secondary to an auto accident, the area of Hudson Plaza, 2577 South Road, portions of Hudson Harbor Drive and Rivercrest Road. Police on scene, repeating to Arlington Station 5, area priority 4, evaluation requested secondary to an auto accident, the area of McDonald's, 2577 South Road, police on scene, 1538, 1454.
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1: 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Patient located in room number 112. Beacon Volunteer 82, 73, and 79 out on previous calls. 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And room 112 of Hedgewood, 355 Fishkill Avenue. 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

Delta 712 Arlington, second EMS call, station 3, area 3213, Arlington Medic 1, priority 3, 55-year-old female requesting transport to the hospital, past occurred seizure, 36 Brentwood Drive, 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transport to the hospital, past occurred seizure, 36 Brentwood Drive. 3215, Arlington Medic 2, out on a previous call, 1543, 1454.

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0: 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Arlington 3214 responding. 1548-1465.
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0: 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Second EMS call in your district. Beekman, that's just ambulance 1, priority 3 in Pauling Station 2 area. 35-year-old male finger amputation at Whaley Lake Landing, 1630 Route 292 between Lowell Drive and Strauss Road. 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Beekman, Duchess Ambulance 1, to Pauling Station 2 area, priority 3, 35-year-old male with a finger amputation, the Whaley Lake Landing, 1630 Route 292. 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
2: Beekman 3479 responding at 1555. The patient is currently on a boat en route to the Whaley Lake Landing. Finger is completely severed, but they do still have it. Bleeding is controlled. Dodgers Ambulance 1 from TSC 55 at 1556.

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0: 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Heading to Pleasant Valley Medic 1, Pleasant Valley Station 1 area, Priority 1, 28-year-old female possible asthma attack. 632 Traver Road, requested to use the door around back. 1608, 1437.
1: Arlene, she was out of
0: Athens. I think Snag 2, you're at the hospital, 1638, 1437.

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0: around about 62 area. Mac fire alarm reporting zone 1, Birkenhouse Elementary School, 16 Wedgewood Road, between Riverview Drive and Hampshire Road. Beeping to around about 62 area. Automatic fire alarm zone 1 activation. The Brinkerhoff Elementary School, 16 Wedgewood Road. At 16, 13, 14, 46.
1: That's final 1-6.
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0: Deckon to City of Beacon Fire, City of Beacon EMS, technical response area, Beacon Volunteer, priority 2, 65-year-old female falling with a possible head injury. 334 Main Street, cross of Eliza Street, South Chestnut Street, located outside. 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Outside, 334 Main Street. 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
0: Charles Street.
1: Charles Street, 1736.
0: Ambulance 1, 1736. Penalty 4, make 1 responding.
1: Calling medic 1, 1736. That's an adaptive fly car 1. Car 1, remain in service at Charles Street. Pauling's responded.
0: Received.

0: That's in Pleasant Valley. Medic 1, second call in the district. Empress, that's a supply car. Respond, 48-year-old male. Injuries from a hanging. CPR in progress in the rear of 32 Partridge Lane in its mobile home park. Best access is going to be at the intersection of Partridge Lane and Pheasant Run Road. Repeating to Pleasant Valley Medic 1, second call in the district. Empress and Duchess Fly Car 1 respond. 48-year-old male, injuries from a hanging. CPR in progress in its mobile home park. It's in the rear, number 31, Pheasant Run. Best access is going to be Partridge Lane and Pheasant Run intersection. At 1739, 1446.
1: One is responding, 10 minutes. Houston, go ahead.
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0: Pleasant Valley, Mac 1 responding, head.
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0: This is Fly Car 1, you're responding at 1740, 1446.
4: Car, Joe, I can take care of that on my last.

into Pleasant Valley. There is a dirt road access at the intersection of Pleasant Run and Partridge Lane. 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

Pleasant Valley Medic 1 and Dutchess Fly Car 1. 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

Jeff in the Pleasant Valley. Requested to see him in your TV. Apparently, I had to see him, a 48-year-old man, injuries from a hanging. See, in his mobile home park. He's number 31 Pheasant Run. Correction, Partridge Lane. AEP in the Pleasant Valley. UTV requested to the scene. Currently on the scene, 48-year-old male. Injuries from a hanging. Street number 31, Partridge Lane. 1754, 4th and 4th.

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1: That's in Pleasant Valley, 5696, you respond.
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0: in Pleasant Valley. Command, Command 3. Need another dispatch for the UTV, or you got somebody in route?
1: Called out response.
0: Okay, we'll reach out to him.
2: Pleasant Valley 5696. 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

0: Adam, 1-2-3-4, 1 Tower Ladder 2, respond, stove fire, teleporting from the stove, 21 Conklin, number 2, crush it to Mill Street and Main Street. Ping the engine, 2-3-4-1 Tower Ladder 2, respond, for stove fire, teleporting from the stove, 21 Conklin Street, apartment 2, crush it to Mill Street and Main Street. Car did not see a fire or smoke, time now 18-04.
1: Adam,
0: 1804.

0: 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We're going to be times 1 ALS disaster.
1: Vassar, ALS, ambulance 1 in service, 1809. And a Dutchess ambulance.
0: This ambulance 1 is canceled by falling back in service. Where would you like this?
1: Ambulance 1, that's affirmative. You can post back at TSP 55.
0: Car 10.
2: Okay.
0: Took a automatic alarm at 100 Little Market Street. 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

0: 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We're up for that if you want.
1: 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I'm able to get out and I'll respond over there.
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1: For now, we're going to try and free up truck one.
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0: Austin Owen. 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
1: What is that?
0: Came up as 4 Little Market.
1: All right, 10-4. I'm en route there, and I believe that 30 should be on the scene already.

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1: Do you have contact for Harlow Road?
0: It's Hudson River. I'll check. Stand by.
1: Stand for it.

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0: Sergeant.
1: In regard to Harlow Road, this is caused by water overflowing a sink floor apartment down through these detectors. There's no way we can get this reset. It's going to be left in silence, but visual devices are still going. Whoever the key holder, red homeowner is going to be, need to contact the alarm company to test, remove, put back in service. We're 10A.
0: Alright, set up the second floor apartment over water. It's been silenced, can't set at this time. So it's going to have to reach out to the alarm company and work out. Units 10A, 1823.

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0: Kansas City. In regards to contact, unit 49 is not cooperating at all. Still had continued use.
1: 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Coal Valley Road, Wingdale Mountain Road, repeating to Unionville, Station 2 area. 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Protocoler stated possibly 3 vehicles and 1 male who's been accused passing out, 1829, 1437.

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0: 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On top of our 79 that's here. It's total 3 patients.
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1: 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Now to Dutch Daniel 4. 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
1: location?
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1: Received 1912. 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
1: Still it's clear on 21 West Main Street, and I'm responding to 38 Old Route to Sud.
0: We'll show you clear of West Main Street. We'll show you're setting 38 Old Route 55, 1914, 1437.

0: let it. Just for your advisor, I spoke with the caller. They said they thought there was a propane leak. Someone just hadn't shut the valve all the way. There's no emergency. He may be unaware that you're coming to the scene. He expressed there's no emergency, and I spoke with 54-1, who was just advised of it.
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1: 15 Taconic.
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0: 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Someone is transmitting over top of you.
1: 55 in the Taconic with a 23-minute ETA.
0: 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Looks like Dutch's ambulance has a head start on you. 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

0: Roseville Rescue Station, 1 area, 6371, High Park EMS, party 1, 3-year-old male in seizure, 9, Susan Court, be off of Danvers Lane, repeating 2, Roseville Station, 1 area, High Park EMS, party 1, 3-year-old male in seizure, 9, Susan Court, 1935, 1450.
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1: 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Responding Susan Court, caller's grandfather has administered two doses of rescue medication for the seizures. Male still actively seizing.

0: 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Heading to Arlington Station 5 area, Arlington Medic 2, Priority 1, 10-month-old female fallen with a facial injury. 20 Valley View Road, 1938-1437.
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0: Previous alarm back to Thomas Watson's coming in again. 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
0: Both units on scene, 1940.
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0: 2-13 is responding. 2-13 is signed, 1941, 1450.

0: That's Flagler 1 off the post. That's Flagler 1 at post, 1941 from King 50.
1: 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Automatic fire alarm. Top of basement smoke detector. Lloyd residence. 86 Sergeant Avenue, cross of Walcott Avenue, Teller Avenue. Repeating to City of Beacon Fire. Automatic fire alarm, top of basement smoke detector. Lloyd residence, 86 Sergeant Avenue, 1942, 1437.

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1: Pine Plains, outdoor smoke investigation, Route 199, east of the intersection of Mount Ross Road. 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Repeating to Pine Plains, outdoor smoke investigation, Route 199, somewhere to the east of Mount Ross Road. Caller was unable to provide a better location, somewhere east of Mount Ross, headed towards the center of town. 1944, 1452.

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1: Command, Homewood now on command 3.
0: Arlington, standby 1. Arlington, standby. My planes, go ahead.
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0: 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Could not provide a better location. Somewhere east of Mount Ross Road, as per the dispatch.
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1: Negative active alarm. It's going to be one of the same from an attempted reset prior. 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

on a Millbrook Rescue, Priority 1, 16-year-old male, possible seizure with difficulty breathing, gymnasium, Millbrook High School, 70 Church Street, Crossroads Route 343 and Manor Drive. Ricky to Millbrook, Priority 1, 16-year-old male, possible seizure with difficulty breathing, basketball court in the gym, Millbrook High School, 70 Church Street, 1958, 1452.

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Your UTV is requested by the sheriff back to the scene to assist in the NS Mobile Home Park. 2014-1452.